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2: Finalized our routine regular meeting on the preparedness around the launch of the East Africa Oil Refinery Project, which is going to happen on 30th of September 2026 in Lamu next Wednesday. We are expecting President William Ruto to host a number of heads of state and government from this region. We are also expecting the local community to be part of this launch, and this event is on course. We are now putting up the final preparations to ensure that all the guests that come receive the right protocol reception, to ensure the program of the event is managed in accordance with the stature of this event, and also to ensure that security and logistics are organized to the standards of this event.
1: Kaite noko Professor Kendike wete kibanda keki kaukeri ya Kenya na ishigo bingi bia East Africa na utetheri ya ntua nene kuandika nduki injana ke.
2: This is a very, very important project for our country and for the region. It is going to reduce pressure on our foreign exchange because we spend a lot of money importing oil. And then number two, we are very, very optimistic because this project will help us create jobs in the region of 50,000 jobs. We are also very excited because this project is going to empower the community in Lamu and the coastal region in terms of job creation and other opportunities. And also, we are looking forward to this project supporting our own oil production industry, which we expect from the end of this year to start operating.
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3: Because of the disaster nature of the season we are entering in, the public is asked to comply with all instructions issued by security, disaster management, and other actors in the space. Where evacuation orders are issued, they must be complied with. Where certain movements may be restricted to avoid a loss of life. For example, in the past where we've had people crossing flooded rivers, ignoring security alerts, we do not want that to happen. And we have instructed the security agencies and administrators, including village elders, to strictly enforce instructions issued to save life, protect our country, and protect ourselves because of the rains.
1: Kaite noko Professor Kindiki wete wakibwa kibanda kia Uthambia na ubwithia wa maita kishigo kia East Africa bokambiri ya ntuko ya nchumatano yeyete. 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Mwanya.
3: Finalized our routine regular meeting on the preparedness around the launch of the East Africa Oil Refinery Project, which is going to happen on 30th of September 2026 in Lamu next Wednesday. We are expecting President William Ruto to host a number of heads of state and government from this region. We are also expecting the local community to be part of this launch, and this event is on course. We are now putting up the final preparations to ensure that all the guests that come receive the right protocol reception, to ensure the program of the event is managed in accordance with the stage of this event, and also to ensure that security and logistics are organized to the standards of this event.
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3: yes
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4: 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I'm not Nandu Ukiro Biga.
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0: 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Ni box number.
1: 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Yonita kuwa box number four ni. Sisemi na box number five. Sisemi box number three. Specifically kapi box number one. Na box number two. So cheza.
0: 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Number gete na 313. 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Number gete na 5 39 alikira box nyame number 4 number gate na 224 alikira box number
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0: 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Ira bera. I want you to bring all your phones here. Bring your phones here on the table. Dimusi are to medene. 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Abera. I want to take them to the office. To the office of the registrar. So, poka kodri biari bibi anu bo yera dimosi anu kiri obisi ya registrar. 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
0: 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I also bless you. Okay.
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2: 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Yeah, I have to bless you, Kabisa.
1: 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Yeah. 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